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2: Nothing really to report so far this morning. It's pretty quiet on at the motorways, the M6, 56 and the 60 and all our major routes. Works continue on New Road in Prestbury, the A538. We've got temporary lights in both directions at Bridge End Lane and London Road North in Poynton. Still closed both ways for works between Chester Road and Park Avenue. Anything you spot, 01625 269 000. 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We'll do you another bulletin in the next 30 minutes.
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1: 9 at 9, Monday morning. That is Madonna with Frozen. Got to number 2 in our mystery year, and a number 6 before that from Space with Avenging Angels. Well done to Paul Holt in Stockport, Vanessa Smith in Macclesfield. It was the year her son was born in April. Who else? Tony Lawrenson in Marple's got the correct answer. Also, Michelle Jackson in Poynton, Fiona Dawson in Holmes Chapel, Sharon Cooper in Sandbach, Samantha Turner in Nantwich, and Francis Morgan in Sandbach. Well done. 98% though, 2 wrong answers this time around, which has scuppered the 5-day 100%. I have had the adequate number of lines from the perpetrators. That's 300 this week. You know, because sometimes you've got to make the punishment harsher for you to learn a lesson. But it's back tomorrow. Now we are, what, 6 days in now without getting 100% correct answers. So, double effort tomorrow, please. Think hard about the songs, think hard about the clues, and with a bit of luck, by this time tomorrow, I'll be going, hey, 100% well done, and I'll be slightly more cheerful, even if it is a Tuesday. Up next, Prince with a Rewind before the latest news at 10 o'clock.
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Roachford, Cuddly Toy. Before that, Gail and ABC. Will do some Alex Warren next and Fever Dream. Let's give you the random Punkers question for today. And it's a good one. 95% of us will secretly watch these, even in this sort of weather, in the middle of summer. What is it?

0: Fleetwood Mac, Little Eyes, before that Silk Sonic with Bruno Mars and Leave the Door Open. Mal Smith's new song next and Hold Me in the Dark. Here comes our movie challenge for this week. Name the film.
1: Why did you bite me? You bit me on purpose. You knew who I was, didn't you? You bit me because you knew it was me. What's happening? What's happening to me?
0: Can you name that film? We will play you again before three.

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1: The book had characters. The only characters that were in the book originally were myself and Tinker.
0: Can you name that person?
1: The book had characters. The only characters that were in the book originally were myself and Tinker.
0: Can you name that person?

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0: Alex Warren, Fever Dream on the Big Afternoon Show. Monday is almost done and dusted. We'll do Charlie Puth, Michael McDonald and Kenny Loggins next.
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